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You self-destructing little girl, pick yourself up, don't blame the world. 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

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Now I had a thought about wreaking havoc on an opposition. 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Pack it up, I don't panic. 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

24-7. 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Self-destructive little girl, pick yourself up, don't blame the world. So you screwed up, you're gonna